It's that time of the week where yours truly gets control of the airwaves. Hope your week's been good to you. Wherever you are in the world, thanks for tuning in. I'm going to give you an hour of summery grooves tonight. The weather's been freezing, right? So relax for the next 60 minutes.

currently taking the soul world by storm. Leela Jones. Title track from the last album. So we've got two in a row from Keith Sweat coming up a little bit later on. Some Johnny Gill, some Low Key. Just some great music. Brandy.

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Sunday, State of the Art Radio. You've got a whole myriad of soul DJs. Giving it to you all day long.

0: man that's been bouncing since the early 90s, Joe. Before that, J. Cole featuring Erykah Badu. Too deep for the intro. And a clean version as well. Didn't run it past Artwell.
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the unmistakable vocal of Mr. Johnny Gill. Top of the show, said I was going to give you two from Keith Sweat. Going to take the BPMs down for these. Stay the old radio, Adam Mills. Two in a row.

kicked off with It Gets Better. And then the track that was featured on more mixtapes of the 90s than I care to mention. Title track from the debut album. Jackie McGee, guest vocals. We've got about 25 minutes of the show left to go.

0: 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Saw that on a TikTok video. Haven't heard it for ages.
1: And you can get a scoop later. 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
0: We are just on, just over 10 minutes of the show left to go. De La Soul.

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1: If you want to start to move up the chart, then expression is a big part of it. You ain't efficient when you flow. You ain't.
0: We come to the end of yet another episode of Back in the Day.
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0: Hope you've enjoyed today's show.
1: Rhymes in my mind, embedded like an embryo or a lesson. All of
0: back again next week to do the same thing.
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1: No bottom, I get loose in the summer, winter, spring, and autumn.
0: Till then, it's Millsy out. 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

0: Have you ever raised the value of everyone around you? 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Think peace is getting
1: rich. It's time for Nathan
0: you
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What is house? People have been asking that for years. House is music with no boundaries, no fears. It can boldly go where no music has gone before. Brings out sweet emotions, rocks you to the core. It's about control, let the groove take hold. It's about vibrations in the soul, don't you know? It takes you where you're supposed to be.

Just locked onto the show. Welcome, it's Jay Ratchet. Pure R&B's how we do. We kick off the show with Lauryn Hill, Everything Is Everything, and followed by Magic Jordan and Body Talk. Back in time with Brandy on State of the Art.

That's a great track there, Chris Brown, because Undecided, using the sample form Shanice, I Love Your Smile, here on State of the Art Radio. Just locked on. Welcome, Shay Ratchett.

That's a great tune there, Faith Evans, and of course Eric Benet, Georgie Porgy something, Toto. Or maybe Charmaine with Luther Vandross. Definitely feeling the old school right now. Jodeci, Get On Up.

0: check this out. Would you give me your number? You know what I'm saying? I'll call you a little later because it's mad hectic.
1: Allow me to show you something.

three tracks, brand new music there. Drake and of course Bryson Tiller, and of course Out of Time. Tracks before that, Chloe and Hayley, called track called Do It. Tracks before that, Cookie Kowale and a track called Vibe. Great track on Bad Boy Entertainment. This is Carl Thomas on State of the Art Radio. Hope you're well.

0: I remember watching Top of the Pops and Bobby Brown and My Prerogative came on, and it was just mind blowing. I was a young man then.
1: It's 2021. Time to bring the light in. We're going to bring the light in, you know?
0: Keep it fresh, keep it new. Brand new DJ Khaled. Fat Joe.
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0: Jackal Sunshine. Here on State of the Art Radio.

quite nice bass line with that one. Jasmine Sumlin, Anderson .Paak, Flavor at the moment. A track called Price Tags here on State of the Art. Now, it might be pure R&B and your version of R&B might be different to mine, but as far as I'm concerned, I like to slip in some old school R&B, that Motown kind of vibe. Now, I know you know this one. I fancy watching one of those sort of 70s films this afternoon. Now, now. Not that kind of 70s. I hope you're well. Get in touch. Let me know what you're feeling, what tunes you want. I'm sure I've got it in the collection. Been a DJ for 33 years. This is The Temptations. Don't forget to, if you're listening, don't forget to check out the schedule throughout the week on State of the Art Radio. You can download the app as well. That's where I get all my information.

Red Sox.

Yeah, man. Come see me. You don't know, sir. A bad man.

So we do back in town there, Marva Whitney, and it's My Thing here on State of the Art Radio. So we do pure R&B, your version of R&B could be something different to mine. But we bring you something else, Mary Jane Girls, and a track called In My House.

What a nice, easy start today to today's show. Looking Glass by Brandy, followed there by Daryl Horn, John Oates, Rich Girl. We got 3 hours of great music coming your way today. We got a bit of Paul Simon right now.

Wherever you are, whatever you're doing, it's State of the Art Radio. It's Gladys Knight and the Pips. Something different from her. I haven't played this one before.

I actually remember when that was number one in the charts. For Nielsen, very, very good tune. Every 70s retro show, we play an Elvis track.

Can anybody tell me who sang that tune? Ride a Wild Horse. Remember it? Who sang that? And who sang this?

La La La. That got to number one for about 6 weeks, I believe. Back in the 70s for T-Rex, Hot Love. Two in a row from the Glitter Band.

Oh, yes. Fantastic. How does it feel, the sound of Slade?

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We never thought there'd be an end. And I remember looking at

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3: 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You are an enemy of the Daleks. 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Obey. 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

Rice Krispies because they stick to the marmalade. Look a bit like Wurzel Gummidge in your bed there, look. Right, it's just gone 9 o'clock on a Tuesday morning. State of the Art Radio with Terry Jones, all our yesterdays. And it's freezing cold in here today. Is the heating not on? Not at all.

0: Alison Moyet. Oh, the lovely voice, the silky voice of Miss Moyet from 87. I go weak, weak in the presence of Terry Jones. Ah, beauty. Yeah, well, it's the same, isn't it? What do you mean, no? Right, we've got some stuff coming your way. Simon's going to tell us.
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0: Gladys Pips and the Knights. Come back and finish what you started. We're here till midday today, 12 noon. I hope you can stay with us right through the duration. That'd be quite pleasant if you did. We've got lots of goodies between now and then to get through.
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out the Wonder of Stevie from 1980. Ain't gonna stand for it. Who put this compilation together, this playlist? Because there's two double ups here. And I've had to put it right. Thank heavens for Myriad, eh? So we're all right now. We've changed the songs over. And we're overrunning by 36 seconds, so we can shave that off later on as the hour progresses. So we're right smack bang in the middle of Motown at the moment, as Simon Bates said earlier on. Do hope you're enjoying the stuff at the moment here. One of the big hitters was Edwin Starr in 1979 when he came out in the charts with this. All around the dance floors in the UK and around the world as well. Eye to eye contact.

So we got the voice coming your way. Oh yes, we have. I don't know what time, but it's coming your way. In around about 20 minutes' time, I think. I don't know what's going on here. I really don't. Organised chaos, I think it is. Yes, we got the voice coming.

0: don't want to put the willies up here, but I've got something to say. £20 notes, yeah? Bank of England, which is us here, yeah? Yeah? On the front, the late Queen Elizabeth II. E.R. Elizabeth Reigns. That's on the front of your £20 banknotes.
1: There's a ghost in my house.
0: Does this mean your £20 notes are

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Getting a 20 quid note out. Oh, yeah, he's right, you know. Oh, yes, Mavish. Take it down the bank to see what they say. And they'll say it's legal tender because they can't be bothered to change it over. Change it over to what?

0: Dean Taylor, and There's a Ghost in My House from 74. We're going to take a little break from Motown right now, play some jingles, and then we'll come back with some more with a classic from the Commodores. Keep it here. Keep it locked on. Keep it Terry Jones.
1: Air. Everywhere. This is Terry Jones.
2: What a beautiful day. What a beautiful day to go to the pub, order 40 quid's worth of drinks, and say, who's paying? I've only got 10p. What a beautiful day to put your hand up someone's back and saying, a gottle of gear? Yes, missus. A gottle of gear.
3: 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Heard any better than Terry Jones? Nope.

0: see. Number one from 1970. Right, are you ready for The Voice?
1: Terry, yeah. It's time for our game of Guess of the Vices.
0: Okay, matey. Now, the idea is to identify who you think this artist is. It's just for fun. Write your answer down on a piece of paper. Keep it tight to your bosom. And don't let anybody see. And then when I reveal the answers, you can show your card to reveal that you've got it wrong. All right, that's the case, maybe. Are you ready then?
2: And I, if it was anyone else, I'd say, well, if you say no, your program's over too early. But knowing you, you'd have a couple of bishops there, somebody who eats hairpins or swam the Atlantic, and you wouldn't be stuck.

Sonny and Cher before the big split in the early 70s. I Got You, Babe, from 65. Chart topper that year. I got you, babe. So we say goodbye to the Motown bit. Hope you enjoyed that. I got you, babe. Remember this chap? Called himself Alvin Stud.

Yeah, three names, you know. He was born with Bernard somebody. Then he changed it to Shane Fenton. And then we know him as Alvin Stardust.

0: bit of a old catchy tune there, Susie Q, Susie Quattro, and Chris Norman, the late great Chris Norman. Smokey fame, smoking. Somebody stop me. What am I like?
1: Terry, it's time for our game of Guess the Devices.
0: Okay, matey, here we go again then. Take two. You've had your first crack at a whip with this. What we want to know is who the celebrity is. Okay, it's just for fun. Write it down on a piece of paper and keep it close to your chest. Don't let anybody peek, will you? Because that's called cheating, and you're only cheating on yourself. Yeah. And we'll reveal the answer before the hour is up. So here we go. Good luck, one and all.
2: And if it was anyone else, I'd say, well, if you say no, your program's over too early. But knowing you, you'd have a couple of bishops there, somebody who eats hairpins or swam the Atlantic, and you wouldn't be stuck to know that.
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0: Well, well, well. Last one up, I do believe. My feet keep dancing, it's chic. And the answer to The Voice was Eamon Andrews.

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My feet keep dancing from 79. Wonderbar. I'll have to get that out, you know. I haven't played that for ages. Temple Judia. Wonderbar. Anyway, the first hour has gone. Oh, yeah. Just about to enter the second hour. And then the third hour, we have Love at 11. Yes, we do. Love at 11. So if you're with your loved ones, it's time to rose petal the bedroom. Scented candles. But be careful. Don't catch fire. Heaven help us, a fire brigade turn up. How romantic would that be?

just a quick recap of what we've done then. At the top of the hour, Man in Black, Will Smith, then we played something from Rose Royce. Do Your Dance, it was called. And there you go with Womack and Womack and Teardrops from 88. What you got stuck up your nose? Have you? How ridiculous, you look stupid. Take it out, take it out. You look hideous. No, no, take it out. Give it here, let me have a go, let me have a go. No, wipe it first. I'm not sticking out. No, forget it, forget it. No, I said forget it. Yeah, just forget it now. Yeah, yeah.

Okay, okay, heads up now. Do you remember Elvin Stardust? I said Shane Fenton, and then it was Elvin Stardust. Well, his real name, his birth name was Bernard William Drury. Yeah. So now you know. I did tell you. And it's only taken, what, an hour to get the result through. But we thank you. The research is here. We thank you. Thank you very much indeed. Now you can go back to sleep.

By the way, that was Lynx and Intuition. You like this? I played it before and I love it. Love it, love it, love it. Fudge Mix. Baby Brother. You'll recognise it. You'll recognise it. 45 smackaroonies to go before love at 11. Now, to get into the groove of this then. Come on then.

So who got the voice right? It was Eamon Andrews. Did you get it right? You did. Well done. Clever clogs, eh? I do like a smart ass, you know. For those of you who didn't, oh, well, never mind, never mind. We'll play another game next week, huh? This is Terry Jones, All Our Yesterdays, on State of the Art Radio. Terry!

I wasn't over keen on James Brown for his antics off the stage. But there it is anyway, the Godfather, so they reckon. 1976, get up off of that thing.

Now then. 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Oh yeah, all right. It's a band called Muscle Shoals.

0: Okay, Farley, Jack Master Funk from 86 and Love Can't Turn Around. Are you okay, Honey Monster?
1: Okay, mommy.
0: Right, what I want you to do is press that button there, that orange one. When I say go, press it, all right?
1: Okay, mommy.
0: Because we are overrunning, so we've got to cut things short. Right, after three. One, two, three, go.
1: Okay, mommy.
0: Well, press the button then.

0: 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Make sure you do it, though. Make sure you do it, all right?
1: Push the button, mommy.
0: Yeah, not yet, not yet. I'll give you the nod, all right? I'll give you the nod.

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1: Okay, mommy.
0: You're very good, you know. You could become a Joss Dickey like me, you know. The Pointer Sisters now. And fire. How about that, honey monster? You'll make a great DJ.
1: It's an offer you can't refuse.

Bruno Mars, chart music of 2026. 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Yeah. Just looking out the window here in Studio 4, and a cloud of dust is emerging from the horizon. I wonder who that may be heading our way. What it is, I know not. But it's coming pretty fast. It's coming pretty fast. 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

0: 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What have I done? Be singing that all day long. Angels above me. Oh, I absolutely adore that.
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0: Like this as well, you know.

0: 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Never can tell. Oh, and now how they call that? Sure, Paul Russell. The chapel there. Now, if you're waiting patiently for 11 o'clock, got about 11 minutes to go. Not long now, you know. Not long now. You can smooch with your loved ones.
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And I'm feeling done that before. Yeah. Always do. I turn. Okay, what have we got coming your way? 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Some of this. Hazy Fantasy. And Shiny.

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And Shiny Shiny. And that was it. No more from them. I thought they were very good. A lot of potential there. But there you go. There you go. Right, bit of Gilbert now. My sister loved him. Gilbert O'Sullivan from 72.

0: should have been bigger than he was, you know. Gilbert O'Sullivan. Ooh, whack-a-doo, whack-a-day. 72. Whack-a-day. There you go. It's 11 o'clock.
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0: What a voice. What a voice. Chrissy Hynde from The Pretenders. Didn't chart in the UK. Forever Young, 1994. One more to go with a love session on State-of-the-Art Radio with yours truly, TJ, Terry Jones, taking you through the top five. Well, that's not the top five. It's the five songs I've selected for you today to bring you closer together and smooch and hug one another and say these words.
1: Hey, I love you so much.

0: 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Steady the Art Radio every Tuesday at 11 o'clock. Love at 11. Terry Jones, make it a date, won't you? Get them rose petals down and scented candles. And we'll do it all again in 7 days' time. That's Candidate for you. I Don't Want to Lose You from 79.
1: He's big, he's bad, he's beautiful, he's Terry Jones.

0: Sound of the Darts, 79, Duke of Earl. Right, we're almost on 11:30, which means we're not far off, bits and pieces. So you want to get yourself organised, piece of paper and a pen, number it 1 to 10 down the left-hand side and see how many artists you can get right. And if you get more than two, you're doing better than Lydia does.
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0: Terrific lyrics from Errol Brown and Co. Hot Chocolates. Man to Man from 76, August 1976. Got to number 26 in the British Top 40. For the children. And Never a True Word Spoken. With Broken Relationships and Things Going Wrong. How true those words are. All right, we're bits and pieces now. It's near as damn it, 11:30. Here we go. Here we go. Are you ready? Well, you should be by now.
1: TJ's Bits and Pieces. 10 snippets of different artists. See how many you can get right. Good luck.

0: as well be dead.
1: Okay, my loves. Here comes those answers to Terry's bits and pieces.
0: Here we go then.
1: How many did you get right, my little darlings?
2: TJ's bits and pieces. 10 snippets of different artists.
0: If you got more than
2: see
0: two,
2: how many you can get right.
0: You're beating Lydia.
2: Good luck.
0: So off we go then, off we go. Number one was The Carpenters. Yeah? Did you get it?
3: Watching the signs along the way.
0: That's not our one then. Bewitched was at number two. Chic, number three.

0: Number five was Classic Nouveau.
1: And the Magnificent.
0: Number six, Dave and Ansel Collins.
1: So boss, most turning, storming, sound assault.
0: Number seven, the brilliant David

0: Daryl Hall and John Oakes. Hall and Oakes are due, number 8. Frankie Valli in the Four Seasons, number 9. And finally, number 10, Belinda Carlisle. Methinks Lydia's got 1 out of 10. Yeah. And that's 1. Number 10.
1: That's it. How well did you do?

Now, I did love this band in the 80s. I was DJing down the Fox Inn in Bournemouth. And these were out of the time. It's the Whispers. And the beat goes on. Followed by It's a Love Thing. Yeah, remember them?

So two back to back from the Fabulous Whispers. It's a love thing. And the beat goes on from 1980, the year before that. Gotta cut things short because we are running tight for time now, you know. It's getting that time of morning where we've got to give way to the next presenter. Oh, yes, we have. So, we're going to push the button and play Toto Coelho now from 82. I Eat Cannibals. Remember this?

Toto Coelho then, and I.E. Cannibals are free to go before we have to go. We'll see you the same time next Tuesday morning at 9 o'clock. But we're not gone yet, because we got this to play first. The Electric Light Orchestra and Tightrope.

brilliant. Sister Sledge, Lost in Music. So that's about it for me this week. I'll see you next Tuesday then at 9 o'clock on the button. Ta-da! We'll play out with this. Candy Staten. Young hearts run free. Be safe. See you next week. Sense and share.

0: Well, it's time to go. Yes, time has beaten us again. The show is now
1: from
0: over.
1: Nathan Bryan's Terry House Jones Extension has left the on studio. State of the Art Radio across the UK and world.

your girlfriend.

don't know what you're going to do for these next 2 hours of absolute bombing, dropping the bombs, R&B. Oh, no school like the old school. Wicked. Kicking off with Tony Tone, we got a tuner.

Tony Tony Tone kicking off the show today on the Artwell R&B show. A tune in a row from them. House party, and that's what it is. The Artwell studio coming from the house. We are having a house party here.

New Jack Swing after that by Tony Tone, two in a row. Bobby Brown, My Prerogative. And right now, gonna make you sweat with Keith Sweat.

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Yeah. 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And all the crew, yeah. How you doing? Remember the days, don't you? Yeah. You say.

Biggest and best beats here, State of the Art Radio. It's the art world, you know that. If you're in Caters in Bournemouth Town, big up to Marky. His beautiful wife. And a beautiful food. And a beautiful service. And all you beautiful people sat in there right now, yeah? Keep it locked, State of the Art Radio is grooving you.

0: 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What a tune.
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0: Diddy in today's show later on.
1: Yeah. 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
0: what like, a tune this is.
1: My attitude, though, you know. 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
0: Love this vibe.

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All right? Everybody introducing the director. Here we go. Action.

It's Artie. The Artie is here. We need some lights, camera, action. Ah, well. State the Art Radio is the Art What R&B show. Busta Rhymes.

0: R&B, baby, R&B, Artie Styley, baby, yeah? Right here. I'm with you.
1: This is the remix.
0: You with me?
1: Let's rock. I told you I was back. Let's rock. Let the
0: flip. It's heavy, heavy, heavy, heavy, Artie.

We take no sympathy. We are dangerous here, State of the Art Radio, playing the fat, fat R&B tunes, classics as well, and the rap as well, going down to Above the Rim, Bell Biv DeVoe.

Shamari. Great tune that was. I don't think I got another Shamari tune. That was in my swing beat days. What a track that was. So was this.

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We got it all going on, not long to go on today's Art World show. All time old school classic jam, this one.

so many good jams here on State of the Art Radio. Keep it locked. One more from me. He's good looking. He's a singer. He's an actor. He's Jamie Foxx. And a comedian as well. We have someone very special. Finishing my show today.

How's everyone doing? Bit of a milestone tonight. Back in the day, has made it to a year. Year ago, I came onto the airwaves as a guest DJ for Nathan Bryant's Friday night show. Was going to do a house mix, ended up doing all the R&B, New Jack. He stuck with it. Shout out to Mr. Bryant for finally getting me back into the groove. And also Mr. Artwell. The state-of-the-art radio with Adam Mills. I've got an hour of tunes. Some of my favourites. From some past shows. Pour yourself a glass of wine, relax, kick back. It's back in the day for the next 60 minutes.

definitely one of the finest albums ever produced. Keep Sweat. Title track from Make It Last Forever. I played that back in show number 2 as part of the candlelit dinner. Got to say a shout out to Nathan Wake and Lisa. Been listening to the show straight from the start and they're still avid listeners. Chucky Booker.

0: TLC. A year ago, there wasn't much mixing. Now I absolutely love it.
1: Yeah, this is for all the dope honeys.
0: Stay the old radio with Adam Mills.
1: Right on.
0: It's the year anniversary.
1: Here we go. You're sexy.

Silk Boys featuring Keith Sweat. Happy days. Don't forget, if you want to listen back to any of the shows, or you just want to shout out, check out the Back of the Day Facebook page. All the shows are there for you to listen back to. If you can't find them on there, look them up on Mixcloud. I got some gig news coming up right after this one.

Of course, the sound of Shabazz. Glad you're in my life. As I said, got some gig news coming up. So Thursday's in Bournemouth Town, down on Post Office Road, just off Richmond Hill. They're having a bit of a refit. And the launch weekend is going to be around November the 18th. Well, it is going to be November the 18th. So I'll be down there on Saturday, November the 18th, 9 till 2. It's going to be a bit of, you know, old school hip hop, old school soul, and even a bit of old school house, which takes me back to my London days. Really looking forward to it. And you know what? My son, Connor, is actually the co-host for the night. So I finally get to work alongside my son DJing. Really, really looking forward to it. Thanks to Martin Hatt sorting this out. It's going to be a blast.

0: out to a man like Justin Spies. In and around Sobo, making a lot of noise. SB Productions, Mr. Stuart Britton. Yes, sir. It's Adam Mills. State of the Art Radio with the first anniversary of Back in the Day.
1: Good evening.
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0: off tea to you because I'm true.
1: Low key. Yeah.
0: And this song goes out to all of those who are hip.
1: Another great album from the 90s.
0: I imagine. You know what I'm saying? Yeah. Low key. 92.
1: So during the summertime, I did three in a row. Let people pick their three tracks. Stuck them on the radio so they could hear them, basically. Got a few notes, you know, Millsy, Millsy, Millsy, what are your three? Difficult. Very difficult. But you know what? This would be Devin would need one of them.
2: 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It's just something about you.
1: Out to a man like Ribsy.

0: killer cut from the album, Something About Ya. Force One Network. So I've got to say a special shout out to the Penny family down in Bournemouth, Parkstone. Chris Penny, Kirsty, Josh and Alfie. Love you all, man. A while back, I had a flat with Chris. I bought this tune. And he absolutely hammered it.
1: Yeah, right there. We can swing it now. All right, go, hit it.
0: Belle with DeVoe.

That's it, folks. Should have made this a longer show, shouldn't I? First anniversary of Back in the Day. For all those people that have been listening to me for the last 52 weeks, it's been a blast. Long way to continue. Shout out to Nathan, Brian, Mr. Artwell, for allowing me to do what I love. Don't forget, if you want to catch me and Connor out at Thirsty's, November the 18th, Bournemouth Town, Post Office Road. It's free entry as well. Still saying hell no. Well, yo, you used to be. But till then, Millsy out. Peace.

0: before, but that you're gonna love hearing. 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

0: the original PJ. You've been listening to the original PJ. Catch him again. Same time, same place. State of the Art Radio. 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
1: What we're gonna do right here is go back. Way back. Back into time.

Well, hello again. Keith Shetland here. How are you? Good to have you along for another edition of Too Good To Be Forgotten. In fact, the 70th edition of Too Good To Be Forgotten. Well, we got through 69 shows and here's the 70th. And edition 70 is all about Too Good To Be Forgotten tunes from the 1980s. As usual, a nice selection, disco, funk, boogie, club soul, up-tempo and down-tempo and mid-tempo too. Some well-known names and some lesser-known artists featured too to bring you a memorable musical journey. Let's get underway.

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Probably best known for their very early 80s.

0: a tune from their 1982 album. It's their third album, actually called Full Moon. And by that time, they'd recruited a very well-known session singer.
1: For you to share.
0: And this lead male vocal is provided by Freddie.

of course, Freddie Jackson would go on to have an incredibly popular soulful career of his own, solo, of course. And Mystic Merlin carried on as well right through the 1980s, and a couple of members sadly died since then in recent times. But, of course, the rest of the group still carry on and still write together.

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Get a drink, have a good time now. Welcome to paradise.

What's up, everyone? This is Costy OK, and welcome to another episode of Who Played Sessions. This week, I got fresh house music from Everton Dates, Clapton, Joel Kidd, Lost Stepper, Ordinance, and many, many, many more. I also be playing my own track, Don't Sleep. Full track list is in the description. Turn it up and enjoy the show, guys.

songs, I didn't think in a gender-specific way. 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

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The finest new school flavours. This side of the South Coast. Starting the show with this one. Night Genius on the remix of Benga. And now on Temper.

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0: Tune called Feel the Breeze by myself and the Cardboy.

Greetings and salutations, one and all. Welcome along to another edition of the Juice Radio Show. I'm Matt Barker, here for the next hour with the best in new music from around the world. We kickstart proceedings with Castle Black. They're based in New York, in the United States. Previously promoted by Juice in November 2023, Castle Black now return with their new single, Hearts Can't Feel, the second single taken from their forthcoming album, The Highway at Night, which is scheduled for release in the spring of 2024. Previously having their EP voted Best Short Album by Elephant Talk Indie Music Magazine, as well as being featured in the New York Music Daily, Castle Black have been described as being the kind of band you want to catch on the way up. Details on their new single, along with further information on Castle Black, can be found on their website, castleblackmusic.com. They're also on Facebook, facebook.com/castleblackmusic. Playing next, Mylena Galasso. She's based in London, in the UK. Despite being active as an artist for just over a year, she has managed to accumulate over 100,000 streams on Spotify and performed at a number of established venues in London with no major industry support. Currently in the process of finalising the release of her new 4-track EP, part of which was recorded at the iconic Abbey Road Studios and Angel Studios, Mylena Galasso now releases her second single, Distant, a shout-out to anyone who has been in a long-distance situation. Details on this, along with further information on Mylena Galasso, can be found on her website, facebook.com/Mylena Galasso Music. This is Distant.

New music on the Juice Radio Show from the Robert Paul Band, featuring Tim McGeary on lead vocals. They're based in Florida, in the United States. Having toured with the likes of Roxy Music, Duran Duran, Billy Idol, The Cure and Simple Minds, Tim McGeary has now started gaining a name for himself as a solo artist. With his previous tracks receiving worldwide radio play and having some of his songs featured on hit television shows Smallville, One Tree Hill and Glory Days, Tim McGeary now releases his second single with the Robert Paul Band, titled When Love Comes Around, which he co-wrote and produced. Robert Paul is best known as the guitarist for the Johnny Van Zant Band, who is also the lead singer of southern rock band Lynyrd Skynyrd, following the death of his brother Ronnie, who died in a plane crash. Details on this, along with further information on Tim McGeary, can be found on his website, juicemusic.com/Tim McGeary. Up next, LPT. They're based in Germany. Currently creating quite a stir on the German music scene and beyond, LPT now released their new single, Every Day, featuring internationally acclaimed singer Kurt Lewis. The song tells the story of hard-working people breaking free from the shackles of the system and has been described as being a musical adventure that will inspire you to live each day to the fullest. Further information on this and LPT can be found on their website, juicemusic.com/LPT. This is Every Day.

This is Matt Barker on the Juice Radio Show, playing new music from John Carr. He's based in Essex, in the UK. A working musician all his life, John Carr can claim to have worked with the likes of Elton John, Mike and the Mechanics, Elkie Brooks and Leo Sayer, to name but a few. Now one of the creative forces behind alt-country band Brand A, and recently signed to the Creative and Dreams label, John Carr has now branched out as a solo artist and now releases his new single, The Eye in the Sky. Further information on this and John Carr can be found on his website, creativeanddreams.com. Playing next, Calvin LaRon. He's based in Oklahoma, in the United States. Growing up, listening to Jackson 5, The Temptations, James Brown, and countless other soulful artists, these and producers, mentors, and idols he was surrounded by from an early age has played a huge role in Calvin LaRon's up-and-coming career. At the age of 16, Calvin LaRon recorded his first single and has since gone on to perform on television on three occasions, as well as having his material played on radio. Now releasing his new single, Write a Love Song, taken from his new EP, Introducing Calvin LaRon, you can find out more information on Calvin LaRon on his website, calvinlaron.com. 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

new music on the Juice Radio Show from the Lethargics. They're based in Knoxville, in the United States. The Lethargics music stakes claim and establishes residence in the abandoned and undiscovered music landscapes of what rock and roll can be. Born in the harsh beauty of the hills and hollers of Appalachia, steeped in the histories and mysteries of rock, blues, punk, country, folk and Americana, informed and inspired by the likes of Dylan, Springsteen, Knopfler, Eli, The Clash, The Replacements and The Stones, the Lethargics are simply not like any band you've ever heard of. Further information on the Lethargics and their music can be found on their website, thelethargics.com. Up next, Pelican Rocket. They're based in Sweden. Formed by four experienced musicians with a purpose to be more community-orientated than band, Pelican Rocket now released their fourth single, Rock Bottom Star, taken from their forthcoming album, Low Country. Described as having rootsy and bluesy riffs, performed with an aura of country rock, intertwined with fresh melodies and hooky, high-ended choruses, you can find out more information on this and Pelican Rocket on their website, juicemusic.com/Pelican Rocket. 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

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He's based in Northern Virginia, in the United States. A self-taught musician, Ellen James began playing guitar and singing from the age of eight. By his early teens, was recording original songs and performing at schools, dances and charities. Having since recorded seven albums, with an eighth on its way, and fronted a number of bands, Ellen James has now gained a reputation of being at the forefront of utilising the latest technologies with music, the web and multimedia. Now releasing his new single, Digital Woman, you can find out more information on Ellen James and his music on his website, ellenjamesmusic.com. He's also on Facebook, facebook.com/Ellen James Music. Playing next, Andrea Black. She's based in London, in the UK. Mentored by the late John Lee Hooker, Andrea Black's music has to date escaped major media attention despite being featured on a number of high-profile stations, resulting in her being described as being the UK's best-kept secret. Waiting for a Lifeline was written in response to the plight of the hostages taken in Israel on the 7th of October, with all proceeds from the single going towards the hostages and their families. Details on this and additional information on Andrea Black can be found on her website, AndreaBlack.com. She's also on Facebook, facebook.com/AndreaBlackMusic. 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

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They're an art rock project drawing inspiration from punk, grunge and classical music. Using melodic lines and a confessional, sometimes sarcastic, nonsense lyrical style, it's a celebration of emotions attempting to create something mildly beautiful from some uglier things in the human experience. Further information on Grow Torco and their music can be found on their website, facebook.com/GrowTorcoMusic. Up next, Ernest Williams. He's based in Texas, in the United States. Ernest Williams is an American R&B singer, songwriter and producer who grew up with a passion for love and singing and writing music. Williams was influenced by various artists such as Keith Sweat, Charlie Wilson, Al Green and Prince, to name but a few. As an emerging R&B singer with a unique sound, Williams is ready to jump into the R&B ring with some of the best and is working hard to prove himself as an artist committed to fulfill his dream. Further details on Ernest Williams and his music can be found on his website, facebook.com/ErnestWilliamsR&B. 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

new music on the Juice Radio Show from Tom Money. He's based in Glasgow, in Scotland. The singer and songwriter from the popular Glasgow band Shipyard Town releases his first single, Somebody Like You, taken from his forthcoming album, Songs About Ghosts. Further details on Tom Money and his music can be found on his website, facebook.com/Thomas.McMoneygall. One more from us before we have to depart from All Hail Hyena. They're based in Burnley, in the UK. Having had the honour of sharing the stage with Grandaddy and Ultrasound, which resulted in high praise from respected music critic John Robb of Louder Than War, the band most recently hit even further heights when they posted a video of them surprising their number one fan with a gig in his garden, which to date has received over 40 million views on both Reddit and Instagram. All Hail Hyena now released their new single, Stranger Song. Details on this, along with further information on All Hail Hyena, can be found on their website, facebook.com/AllHailHyena. That's all for this edition of the Juice Radio Show. Further details on Juice Music can be found at juicemusic.com. Thanks very much for listening. I've been Matt Barker. I'll see you on the next edition of the Juice Radio Show. We'll leave you with Stranger Song by All Hail Hyena, and we'll see you next time.

So here we go. Welcome along to another Who Plays Sessions. My name's Joshua Roberts, and for the next 60 minutes, you can expect nothing less than a show packed full of the latest club cuts, basement bangers, and festival heaters. That's right, I've got tracks on the way from the likes of Dom Dollar, Soweto Gospel Choir, and D-Tron. But right now, let's jump headfirst straight into the music with this brand new from Bexy. This is so good.